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It's the V Bros, Mikey V, Frankie V, and Gianna. The DM we got said, I caught my man sending his ex flowers. Story is crazy. We'll explain the story.

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1: Trying to get advice for Amy. She sent us a DM all upset because she found this receipt that her boyfriend had purchased flowers and sending them to his ex-wife for Mother's Day on Sunday.
0: But he's only doing it because they have a son together and he wants his son to see, oh, dad still treats mom good. Nevertheless, she's not happy. Leslie, you're inside group chat.
2: Honestly, I think she needs to chill out. It's the mother of his child. Yeah. Like, he's allowed to send her flowers. They don't need to discuss it. It's not a big deal. She's in their life.
0: And she's not going anywhere. Like she's going to be in the life. And it's not like he sent like a dozen roses, at least, right?
3: Right.
1: We don't know. It could have been.
3: Oh, maybe. Yeah, we don't know what's going
0: on. I'm going to give him the benefit of the doubt. There was a mixture.
2: Either way, she needs to chill out, I think, for sure.
1: I think it was daffodils. He sent her daffodils. Yellow daffodils.
0: Okay.
3: Oh, my God.
0: Well, one thing I would never say to another female is chill out, but we'll let you say it, Amber, on the phone.
3: Yeah, yeah.
0: We will continue the conversation. What are your thoughts? Hit us up on Instagram @VBrosOnAir. Talking more in a few inside group chat.

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It's the V Bros. My name is Mikey V. Got my big bro, Frankie V, with me and our bestie, Gianna. Teddy Swims, his latest Mr. Know-It-All, number 9. Counting them down on a Friday night. Olivia Dean, number 8.

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1: 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I'm riding solo.
5: What?
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2: 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Your single, People's Anthem. 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

0: 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My name's Mikey V. Got my big bro, Frankie V, with me and our bestie, Gianna. Joined by Tabitha. What do you think the ideal number of kids is that a family should have?
1: Ooh, that's a tough question.
2: Ideal. I'm going to go with 3.
0: You're going to go
2: with
0: 3?
3: I'm going to say 0.
0: Oh, Gianna.
3: I think that would be ideal for people.
1: How did the population end?
0: Well, listen to Gianna. A recent poll found that the most common answer is 2, mentioned by 44% of people. The survey also discovered that 2% of people think that a family of 0 is actually the best family. So Gianna's
3: really
0: part of that 2%. Yes.
1: There we go.
3: I was in the survey.

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104.5 SNX, West Michigan's number one hit music station. It's the V-Bros. My name is Mikey V. Got my big bro, Frankie V, with me and our bestie, Gianna. If you want to make sure you have an amazing Mother's Day weekend, you want to make sure you're happy, there's one thing you want to do. It's so easy, and it'll make you happy all weekend long. We'll talk about that next.

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It's the V Bros. Mikey V, Frankie V, and Gianna. If you have bad nightmares or you have nightmares often, it's probably because of this one thing. And if you change this one thing, it'll stop the nightmares. Talk about that next. I'm

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0: 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Spreading positive vibes on a Friday night. Emily, why are you smiling?
1: I am happy because it's Mother's Day weekend, and I get to see my grandma and my mom and everybody together.
0: That's great. What are you guys going to do to celebrate?
1: We're having a barbecue.
0: That's awesome. You guys enjoy that. Have an amazing Mother's Day weekend. Appreciate kicking it off with the V-Bros.
1: Thank you. Say happy Mother's Day to

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1: 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Let's go. 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I'm Angelina on the new hit list. I always say, find you someone that loves you the way Alex Warren loves his wife. This one's Fever Dream.

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1: 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What's up? It's Angelina on the new hit list. Man, we haven't got the album yet, but I know I need to be at this Olivia Rodrigo tour. It's Drop Dead.

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1: Can I just say, Sabrina Carpenter had one of my all-time favorite looks at the Met Gala. 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

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You're about to meet Jade. Jade doesn't catfish people on dating apps. It's a little different. And it might be okay. She'll explain next.

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Hey, check it out. You're about to meet Ben. Have you ever had a roommate from hell? Ben's got an interesting story for you. You'll meet him next. Ask Buster's coming up.

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Ooh, have you ever had your ex's current girlfriend or boyfriend reach out to you for advice? That's what Tasha's going through. You're going to learn about it all next on Ask Buster.

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1: 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All right, it's time for Ask Buster, where Philly spills the tea and I try to mop it up. Do we have Tasha? Tasha from Fishtown. What's going on? Are you there?
2: Hi.
1: What's up, Tasha? How can I help you?
2: Yeah. Okay, so I'm begging you to tell me I'm not crazy.
1: Okay. You came to the right place. What's going on?
2: Okay, so my ex, the one who ghosted me for 2 weeks during Valentine's Day, his new girlfriend just DM'd me on Instagram.
1: Whoa. So your ex-boyfriend's new girlfriend messaged you?
2: Yes. And she was like, I know you used to date Aaron. I wanted to talk to somebody who really, like, understands him.
1: Okay. So what? She thinks you're, like, his emotional customer support line?
2: Right. And she was like, he talks about how you helped him open up emotionally. And I'm like, yeah, because I made him go to therapy, dragged him through therapy, and set boundaries.
1: She wants, like, the instruction manual to what you

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1: I don't mean to be morbid or nothing, but two of my friends lost a parent this week. 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
1: Reminder, we're going to give you multiple chances to win $1,000 with us starting again on Monday and pay your bills. 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You're telling me you wouldn't take it? Don't be a liar. Your pants will catch on fire. Sorry, I'm old. I had to get that in there. Here's the Beepster with Daisy.

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1: My niece, who's 11, she got me a sticker that said backing body hurts because, like, literally every day it's something new. 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I don't know what's going on. But I just want you to know my back and body hurts.
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4: All of a sudden, I hear, a fart. 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
1: It barely sank in that we're in May. We are in May, you guys. We're almost halfway done with the year. Where does 2026 have to go? 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
2: And by the way, the mother of your children is saying she doesn't want anything this Mother's Day. That's a lie. That's a trap. Get something. Get it. What are you doing? Go get it right now. Come on.

0: bitches.
1: 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So you want me to play this for you?
2: It's actually not me. It's my friend Drew. He broke up with his girlfriend. He's just been kind of in a funk all week.
1: Uh-oh, look at you moving in on your friend Drew.
2: No, Drew's one of my friends. I have a boyfriend.
1: Yeah, okay. Yeah, I get what you're saying. Okay.

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1: Yeah, I slept with my roommate's best friend, even though he told me not to.
0: So what are you talking about? Was he, like, interested in her? Or was he, like, pursuing her and then you hook up with it?
1: Well, like, it was, like, his best friend from high school, and it was kind of like a sister to him type deal.
0: Oh, dude, somehow that makes it even worse. Are you going to tell him about it?
1: He has no idea. I don't know. I mean, it's been, like, a year, and like, me and her, like, we're just like, we can't tell him, and we decided we'll just never talk about it.
0: Dang, dude, I could tell it's weighing on you, but I want you to know that you are a little bit of a bad friend.
1: Yeah, thank you.
0: Yeah, I mean, you have to tell him at some point.
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3: And I don't know why, as a fisherman, you need to be in camo. I don't know what. Maybe I don't know. Maybe it's like, maybe
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3: 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Maybe it's like their deer office, but maybe they're waterproof too. I don't get it. I ain't asked that. But I'm like, finally, after seeing all of these people, I'm like, yo, come here. But they didn't come, but they could hear me from there. I'm like, what's going on? They're like, hey, what's up? I'm like, what are y'all doing out there? What's going on? It was like, we're walleye fishing. I was like, okay. He's like, yeah, it's walleye season. Yeah, I love it. Then one guy's like, I'm not here for fish. I'm just getting away from my wife. I'm like, now that is an activity to get away from your significant other, bro. Just say you're going fishing.
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1: How are things? 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

0: 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So what is that one thing, the one thing holding you back in life? What is it?
1: Finances.
0: You don't even have to add anything. 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All right, say less.
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1: And you knew the relationship was over when...
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0: 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They're telling me you got something real important to say.
1: Oh, no. What the hell?

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1: It's crazy to me that Taylor's spending $700,000 on catering for her wedding. It's like, are you going to be serving gold? Are you going to be chopping up silver as an appetizer? What are you talking about?

0: 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The time your friend dropped his phone in the toilet, both of you, you're at a bar. What happens?
1: I brought him home from the bar. He was drunk. He was thrown up in the toilet, dropped his brother's phone in the toilet, into the throw-up, picked it back up, and continued to use it.
0: I would be the pettiest brother ever. I would bring it up any chance I got. 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Well, remember when you dropped my phone in throw-up?
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So you get your energy bill in the mail, you open it up, you see the number, the amount you owe them, and your response is...

0: 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The time your friend dropped his phone in the toilet, both of you, you're at a bar. What happens?
1: I brought him home from the bar. He was drunk. He was thrown up in the toilet, dropped his brother's phone in the toilet, into the throw-up, picked it back up, and continued to use it.
0: I would be the pettiest brother ever. I would bring it up any chance I got. Oh, Kyle, you don't want to pay for the bill tonight? Remember when you dropped my phone in throw-up?

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I'm Colts. 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I could be-

0: 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I guess it happens a lot. People are dropping their phones in toilets left and right.
1: I have a good story about my friend dropping her phone in a porta potty and picking it up.
0: So what does she do? Did she just like bungee jump her way down into the porta potty to get her phone? She just like...
1: No, she reaches her hand in, and I'm turning around.
0: Oh, my God. 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
1: You know what's crazy is like Doja Cat 100% is just like proving to you right now that she isn't falling off. 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
0: 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You know what actually you should do? 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
1: 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What up? It is Mike. On Air Mike on Instagram or 616-770-8104. My child over this last week when we were off in Florida, I was doing something and they're like, do you want to go to bed early? I don't remember what I did or what I said. 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They're like, how come I get punished if you don't get punished for doing the same thing? And I started thinking about it, and I'm like, man, adult punishments would be kind of wild. They'd probably work too. 616-770-8104. What would your adult punishment be? 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

0: West Michigan's number one hit music station. My name is Mike, on Air Mike, as always, on Instagram, Facebook, and TikTok. As an adult, what would be like a punishment that would work on you? I bring this up because we were in Florida, and I was just being a grump one morning, and my child literally snapped back at me and said, "Do we need to go to bed early tonight?" I was like, that would not be an effective punishment because I would love to go to bed early. What would be a good one, though? 616-770-8104.
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0: 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What old technology is still in your house? We found an old CD, like a mix CD in the house. And I know that doesn't feel like it's old technology, but it really is. When's the last time you played a CD? SNX, hello, what's yours?
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0: That's crazy. Also, don't phrase it like that. I forget.
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I'm ready for spring. Oh, I'm ready for spring. I know everybody's doing the riverbank run this morning, and all I kept thinking was, I just want it to be warmer. I'm sure you didn't, but I do.

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My name is Mike. On Air Mike on Instagram, we're at 104.5 SNX. We're talking about how the bots on Instagram were removed from, like, followers or whatever. If you had a bot follower, they removed it. However, they just assume people who just scroll on Instagram and don't post anything are bots. So you might not be following us. You should go do that right now.

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My name is Mike, and I am happily married, but I'd like to hear some other stories. 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